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0: 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I'm getting a mic click. Are you guys code 4?
1: Awesome. We're code 4.
0: Copy, code 4. Thank you.
1: Corcoran 168. Was it my mic?
0: Negative. The identifier doesn't tell me who it is.
1: You guys go for over this? Affirm. I have two juveniles heading your way on mini bike.
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0: Last of phonetically, Adam, Robert, Victor, Ida, Zebra, Ocean. First of Mary, Adam, Lincoln, Ida, King, King, QB of 8, 29, 2011, 742 at 1730.
1: 10-4, go ahead to the second.
0: Last of phonetically, Lincoln, Edward, David, Edward, Sam, Mary, Adam. First of Francisco, QB of 9, 26, 01, 01. 42 on Josephine, 1400 Walker.

0: 200 Corcoran.
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0: Both subjects are clear. Only Malik is known to our system.
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0: 413 East Madera Street. I have a 601 report. 413 Madera.

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2: County 1870, probation contract. 2012 Carter Way.
1: 2012 Carter Way, December. Out of 76, Kings County.
3: 76, go ahead.
1: Second in Monterey. I have a parking complaint of a white pickup blocking the sidewalk on Monterey between 1st and 2nd.
3: Tampa.

0: We got a third juvenile, possibly like billing those additional units. 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
1: Popping Lakeville, what's your 20?
0: Still 926 and a half. Looks like he's running west on the north side of the complex, unknown description.
2: 2502 Hannah, jump over the fence. 2502 Hannah.
0: What's he wearing?
2: Black over black. Come on, can you give me the air, possibly something in his hand?
1: 10-4.

0: 71, 10-8, unit 3, other 6, give the 10-20.
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0: What's the units 20, Corcoran?
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2: 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Code 4, you can have the airbag.
1: 10-4. 33, continue all traffic.
0: Corcoran 171, copy. Shutting down. Yeah, 9 clear.
1: 10-4.
4: Corcoran 164.
1: 164, go ahead.
5: 70, probation contact.
4: Number 122. And I believe one of them ran in here.
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0: 227 East Adrian Way. 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

0: 200-171. 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
0: 10-4.
1: And trespassing.

Park, room 224, all 1029, my number. Correction, my name is Yobi. 224, go ahead. It's going to be last of Cardoza, first of David, 312 of 13, 13. 10-4. One 171 Corcoran.

0: 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Our last is Pedraza, L1 status, no match, 29 are clear. 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

0: Adam 7620 is clear, expired 6:30 of 25 to 15 Nissan. Miguel Corolla, 1217 South 7th Apartment, 1112.
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1: What history do we have at 113 this location, 2502 Hannah?
0: Everyone.

0: 164, Corcoran.
1: Got you.
0: There was an additional leg bell from there on April 12th. Prior to that, we've had child custody with Lassiv Angulo, and her child.
1: How old is the child?
0: Stand by, I'm looking for the child in the call. I'm not seeing it in any of them.

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1: Chill Six, what?
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1: 10-4.

0: 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Excuse me.
1: 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Four. 224, I covered you. Go ahead. 1028, Vivian. Go ahead.
2: King George William Yellow, 202-506-09-001-198.
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2: 10-4. An additional 190.
1: Additional 28.
2: Abrams.
1: Go ahead.
2: King George William Yellow, 202-506-2100-4050.
1: 224 Corcoran, that one is also showing no record on file.
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0: 1413, are you coming back to the site, W?
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0: Can you call 206?
1: 1022, I'll be there shortly.
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0: Adam 76, King County.
1: 76, go ahead.
0: Adam 76, I just got a report of a reckless vehicle near 5th and Ventura. It'll be a white four-door Kia sedan, last seen northbound 5th towards that intersection. The vehicle keeps circling the skate park and is making wide turns and driving in multiple lanes of traffic.

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0: quarter to a six, who's the token?
1: It's gonna be EJ, so I'm confirming I'm sending them 2502, Hannah.
0: Okay, we'll be in front of 920, 6 and a half. Hey, can you give me ETA, please?

0: 6 Corcoran. They're going to be about 25 minutes away. And go ahead.
1: Copy. It's going to be yellow 7948. Correction. Yellow 7949826. Pastor Rodriguez.
0: 10-4, do you just want to know if they're valid?
1: Negative. You can just attach the license to 29.
0: Perfect. Thank you.

0: County out of 76. I'll be UTL at this time. Code 4.
1: 10-4. You had background confirming that was code 4.

0: 514 King County.
1: Five fourteen.
0: I have an animal call at 14291 Rosemary Circle, across of Matthew. A dog was hit by a vehicle, and the owners are with it at that location.
1: Five.

0: 237 Corcoran. Are you still 1019?
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0: Can you take the 1015 toilet paper, please?
1: 10-4.

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Go ahead. I'll have traffic on Florian Hall. Florian Hall. 7 Paul Charles, Frank, 134.

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0: 236 Fort Benoit.
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0: Her last of Castillo interchange with Galvez, her Allen status is valid. 29s are clear. She is not known to our system.
1: Super.
0: With Galvez, her Allen status is valid. 29s are clear. She is not known to our system.
1: Super.

0: down to Libby. It ain't going.
1: 10-4.
0: 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It ain't going.
1: 10-4.

0: 171, 164. So I had a 300, Chrysler 300 from that incident with the crossing arm. I think they're pulling into 2400 Whitley now.
1: Hey, we pulled up last night, 10:15 Riverside Road.

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1: Can you 1090 the apartment number? Is that B Boy or D David?
0: B Boy.
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0: 514 shows clear and current March of 27 for a Hyundai four-door to Robert Chavez out of Corcoran.
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1: 514.
0: Boy, 948-6263, last of Torres. First, phonetically, Mary Adam George, David Adam Lincoln, Edward Nora Edwards. 722 of 67.

0: Victoria's 27 valid, 29s are clear. Southbury 2735 at 415.
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1: Speaker deputy about 10:21 to Bernigan, noise complaint. 6 1/4 inch door.

0: 236 Corpus. In the 1700 block of Osage, RP advised there's smoke in the area. He believes it's coming from Estes. I don't know if there's any flames. He's seen white and black smoke. He was transferred to county.
1: Corps 1 7 0 9 was requested.
0: Ida, confirm.

0: 1702 Osage Crossroads Estes. Caller advised, it appears the homeowners are burning something in the back. There's a strong smell of smoke. No flame seen. Timeout 1933.
1: County fire, engine load responding.
0: Copy, engine 11 responding for an illegal burning, 1702 Osage Crossroads Estes. 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

0: The RP's back my mind advising it's an empty lot that's behind this residence, and the owners were trying to burn grass. There were no flames seen. The subjects just used the RP's hose to put the fire out, but it's still smoking.
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County, 470, 10A Norm. Doris, over. 470, Kings County. 470. Speak to deputy about 1021 regarding illegal dumping. We're blowing dairy. 10-4.

0: That'll fix the 18, Scotty. Fire's responding to 269 at the top of the hill. There's an unknown object in the roadway on fire.
1: Area 12, report of a wildland fire, 269 at the top of the hill.

12, Station 9, Station 10, Station 7, Avenel State Prison, Battalion 3, respond for a wildland fire. 269 at the top of the hill. Multiple callers are reporting an unknown object that's on fire in the middle of the roadway. Timeout 1954.

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1: Copy, Avenel State Prison, Patrol 3. Units are responding for a wildland fire, Highway 269 at the top of the hill. Multiple callers are advising there's an unknown object that's on fire in the middle of the center lanes of traffic. This will be the 269 incident. Utilize TAC 2.
2: County 5, unit 1 is...

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0: 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We find nothing. Do you have a callback for the RP?
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0: 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It's a 269 incident. You guys can go ahead and reduce code to
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2: We had 3 total RPs for this incident who all advised the same on Highway 269 north of Skyline Road at the top of the hill.
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1: First of Link is requesting to speak to an officer at R&S Liquor. He advised

0: saw some people trying to 187 other people. 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
2: 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Start the warp.
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0: 514, Kings County. 514. Confirming your code 4, or do you need them to come code 3?
1: No, they're just verbal.

0: down in Tuckworth. Everyone's going their separate ways. I mean, 10-8 Norwich, you can capture the other call.
1: 10-4, and I added info into that call for you.
0: 10-4, let Lamar BD know that you can.
1: A firm, 491, you copy?
2: 491, copy. Kings County, Sam 305, is there an EC for that storage place?
1: Trying to look for that right now. I just entered in a possible gate code that I found from one of the calls, but that's not, that's from 2024.
2: That firm just seems like one of those things that somebody else should handle.
1: A firm.
3: County, certainly. I believe I'm with IRC. Has a vehicle in that game.
1: The units are covering.
3: County 470.
2: I just talked to the EC at Purely Storage. He's out there helping him right now. He cleared items.
1: Can you 21 dispatch and I'll add it in for the location?
2: Over.
1: And 514, you copy?
0: Never.

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1: Good.
0: RP at 900 Dairy has a found child. She's at the baseball field, and she found a little boy walking by himself who then ran into the road. She's now currently taking him to the concession stand. 900 Dairy.
1: 10-4.
2: County 45 traffic, 16th and Elder.
3: 45.
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1: 10-4, RP is now advising that mom is near, but she's not preventing the child from running into the roadway.

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1: I never found us here now.
0: 164, you have background.
1: I'm at the concession stand. Where's she at?
0: RP advised she walked to the parking lot near Dollar General because that's where the child kept running.

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1: Negative. 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
0: Spring 36-09-157, Las Medina.

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0: California David Yellow, 11 Union, 14.
1: Templar, stand by while I look up the assigned plate. 164 Corcoran, that 28's clear current to a 2015 Toyota to Jose Linares, 909 Hall.

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And 400 block of dairy. 400 block of dairy, 10-4.

0: County 45 traffic, Excelsior 24th.
1: 45.
0: Hey, William Robert Lincoln, 979.
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1: 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Clear current to a 2018 Toyota to Guadalupe Zavala, 1419 Gary.
0: 54, last of Santa Cruz, Charles Henry Adam Ida Robert Edward Zebra, First Angel, 330 01.
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0: For Tyrez, 27 solid, 29 are clear, not known.
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Fort Friends, 22404, 01-1029, my number. Go ahead. Yellow 410654, last of Navarre. 10-4. For last in Navarre, his L1 status is valid, 29s are clear. He's known to RIMS for traffic stop warning. 10-4.

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0: 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Last of Valdez, first of Jose, 418 of 03.
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0: 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Temporary one.
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0: For Valdez, 27 is valid. 29 are clear. Not known.
1: Temple, I'm cool.
0: For Temple.
2: Down in Brandon 1. You look from the circuit, cross the main. 13 on.

0: County 45 traffic. That's Dale Center 15.
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1: Over.
2: 485. Last of Rodriguez, this is the Zebra, first of the week, middle of Angel, 620 of 81, possibly had a hamper.
3: Super.

0: 224 Corcoran. In front of La Cima Market, RP advised he hit a chihuahua. Unknown if it's alive. He's going to be standing by on scene because he said he can't find his license plate.
1: 10-4.

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0: For Rodriguez, there's no 27 match. 29s are clear. Not known.
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What's he driving? Standby one.

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1: Morning, Temper.
2: County 570, traffic. Plant 7.
1: Clear.

0: someone in need quickly. Received a stolen plate block hit in the area of Orange and 7th. I observed the plate to be a rear plate to a Hyundai Elantra, and it was a rear plate that was taken from the vehicle. Direction of travel is going to be northbound, correction, eastbound.
1: It was on an Elantra.
0: Affirm the original stolen plate was a rear plate taken from the Elantra, and the one I observed is a rear plate on a white Hyundai Elantra. What?
1: 9 Charles Zebra Boy 916.
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0: 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What's the 28 on that stolen plate?
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0: 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Five Adam Tom Mary 954.
1: Cedar Livingston 10-4.
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1: RP regarding the 597 injured dog is in front of La Cima Market in an orange Mustang. He advised he's still on scene.
2: County 470 to 977. 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
0: Timber 470.
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0: Timber, break. 491 Kings County, can you back him?
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1: Be my name, DOV. Last, phonetically, Robert Edward Nora Frank Robert Ocean Edward. First of Cara, middle of Ann, Adam, Nora, 11-23-88, possibly out of Carruthers.
0: 10-4 is the first, King Adam, Robert Adam.
1: Affirm.
0: Go ahead with next.
1: Boy, 37-47-007. Last of Tapia, first of Cara. Adam, Robert Adam, middle Sienna, David Edwards, Adam, Nora, Nora, Adam, 317, 76.
2: Yellow 7117478, last of Corona. 10-4. Classic Corona, he's valid, 29s are clear, none to rims for a traffic stop warning. 10-4.

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2: 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And for Tapia, 27 expired on probation out of Fresno County for 487. Does not say that she's searchable. 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Protected floor Jaziel Jesse Garcia. 29 are clear and on for 488, serve warrant.
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0: 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Can I get a case number?
1: Okay, firm. Your case number is 862-862.

0: 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Good. 9 Union, Mary Adam, 465.
1: Stephanie, clear current to 2018 Hyundai to Blasta Morales out of Tulare.
0: 10-4.
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0: guy in Great Lakes. I would want a bike in front of that brutal.
1: 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Front and Ambrose, to Mark.

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0: County, 470 traffic, 10th and Houston. 470. Going to be on a truck pulling a dump trailer. Trailer 28 is 4 Tom Paul, 4542. To the Houston 10-1.
1: Kings County, South 305, out 491.
0: George, South 305. 470 is 28 West Clear, expired 9/30/25 on a 21. Big text.

0: 481, Kings County.
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0: Sir Anderson, 27's valid. Twin enter clear. He is showing an officer safety flag for threatening police. He is a restrained person on a serve DVRO, protected and Dion Bundy. Known for 459, 288, drugs, assault.
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2: County 470, 1028.
0: 470.
2: 6, Victor, Lincoln, Lincoln, 230.
0: Expired 52026, O2 Dodge. Filiberto Rodriguez at 7780 Fargo, please.
2: Denver.
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1: I'm 76.
0: 6, Sam King Henry, 035.
1: Adam 76, please clear current to an 05 Toyota. Elizabeth Monares, 417 East Ventura Street.
0: Sam 4 County, can you add that to my call?
1: Affirm.
2: County R1 shows overhead of 47.
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3: 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California Charles 6238160 after Rodriguez, first of Philly Perto, UV 121 of 68.

0: Orange County, final one for Apple. 14 North and 27.
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0: 517 King County, you're clear to start to 470.
1: A-firm, en route, Excelsior and 11.
0: That's where he sent the Houston.
2: County 470, I copy. Go ahead. Might have stepped on each other. Go ahead.
0: He's clear, 27 valid and not known.
2: Copy, I'm code 4 north. Yeah.
0: 10-4-5-17,
2: you can 10-22.
1: 5-17, copy. County, by the way.
0: Air 1, I copy your 10 in this. Additional unit, 10 in your traffic.
2: 514, traffic 4, keep in locus.
0: Keep in locus, go ahead.
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0: 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Adam 76, Chief County Code 4.
1: 76, Code 4. 10-4. County, right 1, point 7, my number.
0: Go ahead.
1: Yellow 790-3647, last approved. First of Jesus, middle of Angel, 1221 of Oak Street, out of Hampton.
0: 10-4.
1: County 514, 27, my number.
0: 514, go ahead.
1: David 188-7291, last of Pimentel, first of David, 912 of 83.
0: 10-4.

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0: Your subject's clear, valid, and known for 6 Frank.
1: Go for it.
0: 491.
1: Good.
0: Your subject's clear, 27 unissued, and known for previous arrest. Confirming you're also code 4.
1: Go for it.
0: 10-4.

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1: Good.
0: So this license plate, is it the front or the rear?
1: It'll be the front.
0: Number.

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1: Call for Adam 68.
0: 505 South Corcoran Avenue, number 10. I report about unwanted subjects. RP Spanish speaking only. She's advising that the father of her children is knocking on the door. Advisor's a history of 2335. Subject to Javier Carmona, 53 years old, wearing a gray shirt and blue jeans. We're trying to get further.
1: 10-4. Is there any RO on file with that name?
0: We're still checking.

0: County, or 1066 for fuel. 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Adam 76.
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0: 9 Frank Boy Edward, 708.
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0: For Montorino, 27 solid. 29 are clear, known for 2735 and 594.
1: 10-4, I'll be code 49. Can you add that to my call?
0: Over.
2: County 517, 27 by number.

0: Station 12, respond for a medical aid. 424 East San Mateo, cross of North 5th for an asthma attack. Timeout 2221.
1: Lincoln Edward Yellow, middle of the shell. DOB 116 of 89.
2: Silver. Adam 68, King County.
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0: Perimeter 27 is valid. 29s are clear. Those for 148 and 602.

Copy, engine 12, responding for a medical aid, 424 East San Mateo, process North 5th for an asthma attack.

0: Downhill, JWO with the Omaha, 1052, have you en route for translation?
1: Charlie, copy.

0: 517, you got it. Area of Barstow and 6.5. Take the W by 1021 regarding that. Check Walker.
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1: 10-4.
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1: Number.
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5: Correct. Simon Boy, William Nora, 171.
1: 10-4, it's a clear current 2013 Toyota to a Saeed Al-Rahma, 1830 Dairy, 324.
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0: For Delgado, there's no 27 match, 29 clear, not known.
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0: 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Are we advised there's a male subject inside the apartment breaking things? It's going to be a Christian Lopez, 310 of 93, wearing a black shirt, black shorts. He's 6 or 7 Frank, no weapons involved. 13895 Lynn Street.
1: South Napa.
2: 3620 Robert, citation number. Tower, go ahead. Correction, Tony Adam. Go ahead. Charles, 62988, tied for 11364, substation.
1: Go ahead.
0: Subject left in an unknown direction on foot.
1: Left. Down, he's right to 1. Everybody can stop. 10 8, warning.
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1: County Adam, 76 traffic, 1000 block of Skyline.
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3: 1480, I'm out of traffic. Whitley and Norville.
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1: 297, Timber.
4: That's when he's returning clear, expired 110-26-09 Infinity to a Jonathan Cole at 2310 Van Dorsen.

0: County, Brenda 1. What was the apartment number again?
1: 160 Flower.
2: Hearing check. Last of call for Sir Jonathan. It'll be 11/10/2002. Never mind.

0: County on 76, 1027.
1: One solid 29 degrees.
0: I'm 76. Myself, 10-05, 10-06. Two, first last of cruise. Correction, last of cruise with a hyphen of a second last of Toledo. First of Jonathan, it first is going to be 9-20-95 out of Carruthers.
2: 2-4.
0: County 0-1-10-8, we'll be en route to the welfare check.
3: Clark, 88 William.
1: William, 10-4.
4: 164, Henry.
1: Henry, 10-4.
0: County out of 76, can you also run the ROs of the vehicle?

0: 8 Zebra Edward Union 338.
1: Do you have a date of birth for the RO? There's nothing local.
2: 10-4, I believe that's the vehicle, Sam 188. Just pull traffic on. It's a clear expired 110-2609 Infinity to Jonathan Cole.
1: 10-4.
3: Stand by 1 County, I'm going to get the date of birth.
4: Kane County, Sam 05.
1: Sam 05.
4: Did your RP over here request EMS? I missed that part.
1: Negative. She did not request them, but she was bleeding from the mouth, so the call taker had them staged.
4: 10-4. I think we can cancel.

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2: 470, Air 1. 470. Just FYI, we're overhead. Sure you don't need anything?
3: RP's being very strange. If you want to scan the area, but we're pretty sure there's nothing to look for.

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1: For Cruise 27 is valid, 29 are clear. Note as felon in possession of firearm. Gang affiliation, 417, 242. And for Santiana, 29 are clear, not known.
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0: 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I'm going to have traffic 1100 block of Derry.
1: 1100 block of Derry.
0: 9 Robert Zebra Frank 326. 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
1: 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Yellow 1673828, Vasco Morales. 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
0: We have a speed officer by 21 regarding a civil matter. Contact is Caesar, Spanish speaking only. 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
1: Stand 4. 10A William, she's going to stand by for a licensed driver.
0: William, stand 4.
2: 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We checked the area, but we're UTL. 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
1: So clear current 99 Honda to Victor Chavez or Luis Chavez, 2600 Olympic, unit 17.
0: 10-4, is that vehicle number?
1: Negative.
0: 10-4.

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Seven boys, family, 942. 10-4, it's a clear current 2013 Volkswagen to Jose Zepeda out of Flary.

0: County, that was 76. Firmus check. That was Milwaukee, 70.
1: That was Milwaukee, 70, 10-4.

0: County, Adams 76, traffic, Corcoran and Lassen Street.
1: Adams 76.
0: 9 John Frank, team 738.
1: Corcoran and Lassen, 10-4. Adams 76, 20 is clear current, 07 Honda.

0: traffic. No plates. Van Emmon, Van Dorsten.
1: Van Emmon, Dorsten.
2: County 45, 10-8,

0: County 517 traffic, westbound 198 and 2nd.
1: 517.
0: Nine, X-ray Victor Yellow 650.
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2: Edward 2087816, last of Garcia.
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3: Four 28th returning clear current 074 to a pick and pull dismantling out of Modesto, showing a release of liability to Lasa Garcia at 1420 North apartment 914 and is L1 valid 29 clear.
2: Yep.

0: County, 517. 27 by number. David, 1796, 195. Last of Gray, Connecticut, George, Pat, Robert, Adam, Yellow. First of Roman, Middle, Connecticut, Adam, Boyd, Adam. Robert, Charles, Adam. He's going to be a junior. DOB, 11-4 of 82.
1: Silver. County Avenue 76, 10-8-1.

0: 5-7-18, Connie.
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2: Burke Reed, 27's valid. He's a protected person. 29's are clear. Known for gang affiliation, drugs. 6-4-7-3.
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0: 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California 6 Union, Victor Robert, 573.
1: 10-4, declare current 2012 Mercy to an Adrian Mendoza, 2004 Van Dorsen.
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2: Corcoran 236, Sherman 164.
1: Alwood 164, 10-4, break 164, Corcoran.
0: Good.
1: The last of Mendoza, L1 is valid, 29s are clear, known for citations for 26708.

0: anyway.
1: William, to Bert.
2: County 470 out with 517.

24 Corcoran 4, last at Pacheco, H 24 24, showing L1 suspended or revoked for 23 152 or H&S. 10-4.

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0: California 45200 Boy 2.
1: Cat West, the Clear Crown 2014 GMC to Edgar Navarrete, 1201 Wiggle.
0: 10-4 traffic, Darian Bainham.
1: Darian Bainham.
2: Court, Grand 224, I'll be out with 164.
1: I was 164, 10-4.

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0: Second number.
1: Yellow, 793-1998.
0: 10-4, is there a third number, or the third one's the name and date of birth?
1: Third number and name and DOB.
0: Go ahead.
1: William, 901-9957.
0: Name and date of birth.
1: Last of Emmanuel, or correction, last of Sandoval, first of Emmanuel, 7-20-2007.
0: 10-4, stand by one.
2: Headquarters, yes, possible 233-5 in progress. 10-180 Houston Avenue. Our advisor, the male and female outside in 415, it sounds like he's hitting her. 45 copy.
3: 45 copy.

0: County.
1: 485 Kings County.
0: Good.
1: The male has the last of Natividad, unknown first name. RP advised he has a history of carrying a handgun. He's not seen it tonight.
2: The last of Navarrete, 01 is valid, 29s are clear. For last of Zepeda, L1 is suspended or revoked for 23-152 or H&S. 29s are clear. For last of Fernandez, L1's valid, 29s are clear. And for last of Sandoval, L1's no match, 29s are clear.
0: 10-4, do we have a history with last of Sandoval?
3: County 470. Was it physical or was it just verbal?
2: It is a traffic stop. About 2 weeks ago, cleared William.
0: 10-4, do we have a similar name or similar DOB or someone else?
2: I show he has an additional last name of Alavance or Avance.
0: Confirming that's who's doesn't have a license or anything.
2: Stand by one, I can check with that last name.
0: Yep.
3: County Fire, transport Dozer, Dozer 10 or 7 has been released by Fresno. Available.
4: Copy, transport Dozer, Dozer 10 or 7.
3: Yeah, until we get further. 10-4, I'm code 3-198-6.
1: County copies.
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0: County 435. We haven't already. Can we run that mail house?
1: We don't have a name for the subject. We just have a last of lieutenant.
0: Copy off of the RV stated that the person is known to have gone.
1: She did advise that she did not know his first name, though.
0: Copy. Thank you.
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0: County 435. You can have a 20 back to the coast.
1: 164-10-8, William, additional Henry.
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0: County Brandywine, same follow-up.
2: County 514, can you point that my name?
1: 514.
2: Last is Alvarez, first is Jasmine, with an S-SAM, 216-02 out of Hamburg.
1: 10-4.
2: County 514, the middle is Jennifer.
1: 10-4.
2: County 470, 29 by, on 1 by name, QB.
1: 470.
2: Last is Dividend, push the mark. It would be 125, but 2003.
1: 10-4.
3: 164, is there a unit responding to you? 10-4, I'm not sure who it is, but I'm not hearing them.
4: That's Nick Korea.
3: Can I have the first name?
4: Nicholas Foster Korea.
3: Okay.

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1: Confirming loss of Korea.
2: Confirm. He's 14601.1, 29s are clear, known for 290 and 647, Frank.
1: Denver.

0: William.
1: 514 King Sky. For Alvarez, 27 suspended, accept a course of employment. 29 are clear. None, but no involvement.

0: 470, King County.
1: 470.
0: Burn, attempted at 27, suspended or revoked. On probation at Kings County for 422. Yes, searchable. 29s are clear. Known for gang affiliation, concealing evidence, drugs, 2735, 417, 44.
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2: County of 6A vehicle check, 4th and Ventura.
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2: 8 Lincoln Victor King 266.
3: 4th of Ventura, so far. Adam 68, 28, clear, expired 9-8 of 22, 07 GMC.
4: 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Corcoran 160, 410-7.
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0: County, yeah, 6-8. I have another 1028.
1: Adam, 6-8.
0: 5 William Lincoln, Nora, 981.
1: Adam, 6-8, 28 is clear, current 10 at Fort Francisco Garcia, 401 East Ventura.
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0: County Adams 6A, vehicle check, 6 and Kern.
1: 6 and Kern, go ahead.
0: 5 David Robert King, 604.
1: 10-4.

0: had up 68, clear and current August of 26 for a Chevy to Ismene Palma Arroyo out of Taft. Most recent release is going to be dated August of 2025 to an Aida Castro out of Avalon.
1: Yeah.

0: County Adams, 6 Ferries. Premise check, 500 feet southbound.
1: 500 feet southbound, 2-4.

0: County 517. 2729 by name and DOB.
1: 517.
0: Last of Nava, first of Fernando, middle of Amador, DOB 10-1 of 83.

0: County, 570.
1: 570.
0: It's going to be a different name. It's going to be last of Amador, middle of Oakland.
1: We saw them. 27 is an extra number only. 29 to clear. Note for DUI, drugs, and 602.
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2: County Adam, there's vehicle check. 700 block of East Milwaukee.
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1: 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Jump on. Adam 68, 28 is clear, expired 10-8 of 25.

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0: Bir saniye bak o kadar. AT&T Dariot Services, I received an open 911 line that disconnected on callback. I'm getting negative answer. The 21 has history with a Geneva McDaniels and a 415 verbal with a last of Demaria versus of Alexander. 1830 Dairy.
1: Time 4, do you have an apartment number?
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Court, room 224. Can you 29 check last of Bridget, first of Trevor? Okay. DOV is going to be 11-12-97-97. Okay.

去采风喝呗。分For massive purchase, one suspended revoked for 23-162, 29s are clear, showing on county probation for 273 PC, and known for 245.

0: 2366 Hill. I want to enter your name by name and approximate.
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0: Last of Collins, first of Isaiah, approximate 30.
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0: 36 program. For last of Collins, first of Isaiah, 1231-97H282801, sun issued, 29s are clear, showing on CDC parole for PC-192A Adam with a discharge date in March of 2028 and known for 290. Court grant 224-10-8, Laura, subject for code 4, means for additional Henry. Pepper.
1: County 517, 10-8 arrest.

Sam, 188 Corbin. Information, I had an abandoned 911 on callback. RP advised he thought his son stopped breathing, but he coughed something up and he was code 4. RP advised he was not requesting assistance at this time and he was advised to call back if needed.

0: 一传说说看。
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0: 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She was refusing to advise what it was regarding and just stated she had questions. Contact is Marsha Scott. I have a 21 at status.
1: Go ahead, was 21.
0: 670-6693. 670-6693.

0: 24, Corbin. Fire and EMS are going to be en route to 2013 Tioga for a 70-year-old male with high blood pressure.
1: How far down is this?

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0: The 2013 Bernal, we have a 459 audible, tripped at the living room motion. 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
1: 10-4.
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518 Kings County, clear to copy at 29. 518, your subject has a misdemeanor 29 for health and safety. Bail is $50,000 with Tulare County. We're landline confirming.

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1: 518.
0: 518, 27's known issue, 29 have been confirmed, known for 5150, 459, drugs, and served warrants.

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1: Yeah, 433.
2: 10-8, 10-4.
3: Corporate units, 1033 primary for Adam 230's traffic, 1033 primary.
0: Corporate 230, non-sense has started.

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1: Affirm.
0: Corcoran Ave, 230. You need an open the air.
2: 10-4, Adam, 230. 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
1: Got him, 10-30.
2: Stratford School, 10-4.
1: Yeah, we cleared to the start clearing, nice shift.
3: Contact.
1: I just want to make sure we're good, start eating, nice shift, go home. Offer.
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1: 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Corcoran, 171. 171. Clear myself, 236, 10-8, Henry, Route 15.

0: 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I'll be out of Kingsborough Hardwick.
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2: 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Highway 41 and 22nd, 10-4.

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0: Halsey. The RPO is requesting an area check. Advised that there was an older white sedan with a female driver that made an unsafe U-turn in front of her approximately 5 minutes ago. The vehicle was last seen eastbound Orange towards Derry. The RPO is requesting an area check and a 21 with a dispo. Orange and Halsey.
1: Yeah, where? What's the description of the vehicle?
0: You just said it's an older white sedan with a female driver.

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0: 515 just in, so I'll be in the parking lot north of Dutch Bros, and I have a 27 by number. California, yellow, 822-2520, last of Garcia, first of Antonio, he'll be a third. He'll be 1121 of 01.
1: Southbound.

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0: 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Check 1.
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I'm showing 29s for the firearm clearance, returning to Alaska, Eskimo, first of Reuben at 1057 Village.

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1: Show me on a TA, northbound 41 at Greenville.
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1: 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Corcoran 1218, Henry, Route 1718.

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0: 9630, Highway 41.
1: 9630, Highway 41, 10-4.
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2: Good. Area of Whitley and Van Dorsten, have a non-injury TA between a gray SUV and a white pickup. Negative on any rib blockage. Van Dorsten and Whitley.

0: 516, can you turn on your call to 14? Clinton 14,
1: 10-4. Corey, pretty back out of the team.
0: That 28 comes back clear expired as of 5:31:25 on a 91 Dodge to Gilbert Garza out of Corcoran.

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2: 8 David, Zebra Mary, 483, Chevy.
3: 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The second was clear current on a 2018 Chevy 2 Horatio. Last is phonetically Tom, Edward Ida, X-ray, Edward Ida, Robert Adam, 1900 Gable.

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0: 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I'll be out with the ID units on Railroad.
1: 10-4.
2: County 44 traffic, Jersey and 19th.
1: 44.
2: Seven, Boyd, Tom, Charles, 997.
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2: Four officers Salazar confirming all one was suspended revoked. If so, what was the effective date?
3: That permit was suspended effective 2/28 of 26. The authority section was 16484.
2: Authorization 16484.

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1: 519.
0: 7X3 George Boy, 53.
1: 13500 block of Houston, 10-4.

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0: 519.
1: 519, 27's valid. 29's are clear. They're the restrained person on a serve temporary DV order. Protected person, Vanessa Trujillo, known for gang affiliation, drugs, and weapons. 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
2: Can you show me en route from 210 North 11th Avenue to the juvenile branch with one juvenile 1015?

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1: 44.
0: 8 George Edward Charles 408.
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44, that 28 comes back clear current on a 2005 Toyota to Catalina Pena or Jose Arellano Delgado out of Hanford.

0: County, 18158, 18140. 18158. 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
0: 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North Fresno Street, Fresno.
1: 2135 North Fresno Street in Fresno, 10-4.
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1: Salazar was sighted and released.
2: County, you're 10-1. Confirming code 4.
1: He was also

513.

5:13, that 28 comes back clear expired as of 8:18:25 on a 2015 Hyundai to Juan Ramirez out of Coalinga. There is also a pending master file to that same RO.

0: 513, 10.7, my number.
1: 513.
0: California, Boy 6257939. Last of Ramirez with a Z Zebra, first of Juan, DOB 1030 of 79.
1: 10-4.

0: Out of 419, that 28 comes back clear current on a 2025 Chevy to Garrett Patrick Rowe, address 925 Meadowview Road, out of Hamburg. Brake, 513 Kings County, 27. Valid, 29s are clear, not known. Code 4. Code 4, 10-4.
1: County 518, permit check.
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0: 519, that 28 comes back clear expired as of 1-8-26 on a 2017 Acura to Jenny Flores out of Visalia.
1: 10-4, and I'll be on the 9000 block of Kansas.
0: Kansas, 10-4.
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0: 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Last of Herrera, second last of Rios, first of Lewis, 6985.
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0: 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Twin 9s are clear, not known. 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

0: County 516, traffic, Jersey at 15.
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0: David 6019165, last of Hernandez, first of Alejandro with a junior, 14 of 84.
1: 10-4. Was that the only 27 or is there another?
0: There's 14. It's going to be David 4420264, last of Hernandez, first of Vanessa, 114.83.

0: Vince Leonard.
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2: Your first subject, Alejandro, 27th Minute, 29th are clear, known for false imprisonment and 2735. For your second subject, Vanessa, 27th valid, 29th are clear. There is a protected person on a temporary civil harassment order that has not been served. The restrained person is Oberlin Barrios Garcia, not known. Code 4.
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0: 44, that 28 comes back clear expired as of 5/10/24 on a 2005 Jeep to Singh out of Parlier. There's also a release of liability to Saul Pineda out of Lemoore.
1: Copy, off traffic. Iona and 12.
0: Iona and 12, 10-4.

0: Yeah. 484, code 4, 210-27, one by number, one by name.
1: 44.
0: Yellow 5396437. Last of Valdez with a Z Zebra. First of Eric 822-2000.
1: Ted Ford, go with a second.
0: Last of Lopez with a Z Zebra. First phonetically Mary Adam Robert Queen Union Edward Zebra 6895.
1: Ten four.
2: Tony Adam, 69 traffic. I'm looking at this.
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0: 44 Kings County.
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0: 44. Is your second subject Lopez, male or female?
1: Male.
0: 10-4. Adam 69, that 28 comes back clear current on a 2019 Honda to Valerie Claustro out of Lemoore.
1: 10-4.
2: Sam 23.
3: Last of Avila, first of McCall with an M. Mary. She's about 35.
0: 27. 44 for your first subject, last of Valdez, 27, none issued, 29s are clear, not known. For your second subject, last of Lopez, 27's no match, 29s are clear, not known.
1: Yeah, go for it.
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0: 44 Kings County, code 4.
1: Down here, 44, code 4. On the Marquis Lopez, can you run the first name phonetically? Mary Adam Robert King Yellow.
0: Confirming Mary Adam Robert King Yellow.
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2: 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Is that advisory to copy?

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1: 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RIP dated 5/9/25.

0: County 518 Traffic, 12th and Excelsior. 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
0: Boy 9050728. Last of Smith, first of Jeffrey, middle of David Doyle. He'll be 3482.
1: Tampa.
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0: For Smith, 27 is valid, 29 is clear. The protected person has served a simple harassment order. The same person is Leonard Bryhoff. He's known for embezzlement and drugs. 9459.
1: Oh, yes, 5110 will be in service en route to Station 11.
0: Up north, up one. 110. 518, King County.
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0: For Gallardo, 27 is valid, 29 is clear, no more previous arrest. Code 4, Code 4.
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0: 311, endangering fire in the area of Cardoso and Hale.
1: Turner, Corbin. Good. Good.
2: Fire is going to be responding to 1304 Cardoso for a large grass fire in the backyard of the residence. To 1304 Cardoso.

0: Station 11, Station 4, Station 10, Corcoran State Prison Battalion 3, endangering in the area of 1304 Cardoso Avenue in the alley behind the residence. There's her backyard's on fire. Time out, 1239.
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2: 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Okay, I'll be code 1 on.
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4: 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Is there someone you want me to block off?
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0: Could you block it off from over there? I'll block it off from the east.
1: 23206. I'll be there in just a minute. Where do you want me to go?
2: Stand by for further.
0: Can you go to Norbo? See if Norbo needs to be blocked off. I know fire just went down Norbo to the alleyway in the back.
1: Simple.
0: 200, can you evacuate the house that's west of him, and I'll get the house over here, east of him.
3: Hey, Firm.
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5: Behind the house, east of 1304 Cardoso.
2: Fire, we do have exposures. And let him be assuming command of the Norbo incident, utilizing TAC 2.
4: Copy, Norbo incident, utilizing TAC 2.
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7: County Fire, Corcoran State Prison, confirm you copy, that's responding.
4: Copy, Corcoran State Prison. This is going to be a shed on fire in the backyard of 1304 Cardoso. Your access point will be in the alleyway off of Norbo.

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And interblock eastbound traffic at Cardoso and Hale.

0: Corcoran should have searched us for information. I'll be blocking Cortez and Norbert.
1: Cortez and Norbert, yeah, bye.
2: Hey, can you block off Norville and Cardoso? Block off all westbound traffic.
3: Is committed to the Norville and
0: blocking off Norville and Cardoso.
2: Yeah, I know. He can relieve you, so you can remain tenured or help out inside the scene.
0: Okay.
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5: Go ahead for Norbo IC.
4: Norbo IC, OES 5110. I'm staffed with one. Would you like me to respond? I'm in the area of 10th and Nevada.
5: Yeah, affirmative. Go ahead and come this way.
2: Go ahead. Confirming that house has been evacuated.
6: And the one's on fire?
2: Yeah, affirm.
6: Affirm. Julian just said it was clear.
7: Norbo IC.
5: County Fire, Norbo IC. A few backyards that are on fire at this time. We're getting water on the fire, making good knockdown. We should be able to keep it out of the residences. Keep everything coming for now.
7: Norbo IC.

0: corporate safe fire. We're approximately 2 minutes out.
1: Yeah, copy that. Make access on the alleyway of Norbo. You'll see our engines. And look for a hydrant. If you can get a hydrant, go ahead and grab that for us.
0: Copy. Alley access. Hydrant.
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0: County Fire, Norbo IC, we have good knockdown of the fire. We'll be out approximately another 30 to 45 minutes for mop-up. Continue OES 5110 and cancel the remainder. Have Engine 4 cover the city, please.
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1: 462.
0: 462, 911 hang up at 11396 Redwood Street. The female would not advise what she needs. No fire EMS are required, but she kept saying, come and talk to me and help. It was relayed by CHP.
1: Temple. Captain Temple, what is your bearer out?
0: 10-4.
1: County 518, I'll be in route to back as well.
0: 10-4.
2: County Fire, OES 5110, that scene.
3: I responded to that address a couple nights ago. There was an elderly female with arm pain. She had a point on her dementia as well. And I'll be in it.

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1: 462.
0: 462, we called back the female at the address. While landline, she was screaming that she needed help and stated that she couldn't walk. EMS will also be en route.
1: 10-4, I'm 1097.

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Medical aid for chest pain, southbound I-5 off-ramp to 41 on the right-hand shoulder. Timeout 12:59.

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1: Yep.
3: 513 Kings County. 513, fire and EMS are responding to a medical aid. Southbound I-5, off ramp to the 41. For a person with chest pain.
4: Off ramp to Highway 41. They'll be on the right hand shoulder in a white Mercury.
3: Ida 10-4.

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0: 13 Kings County. Unwanted subject at 33341 Bernard Drive at Rebel Farm. RP's boyfriend, Manuel Corporal, was at the business harassing employees and refusing to leave. Unknown if he's six frank or under the influence. There's no weapons. The subject is now sitting in a red truck in the parking lot.
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0: Camasso, as Ellen said, is suspended or revoked for 23-152 Ridgeness. 29s are clear. She's showing an ignition interlock device restriction.
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2: 513, just for info, CHP is out with a shut, correction, is out with a subject, and he is being cooperative.
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0: Clutter.
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0: Okay, Jeff Hart.
2: 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County 18158, 10-8 George. George, 10-4.

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3: Alright, so let me know when you're ready for the same number.
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3: one. 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
0: 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Engine 11 and Quarter C Prison finished the assignment, returning to quarters.
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0: 518 Kings County, 27th. For your first subject of Jones, 27th none issued, 29th to clear, known for drugs, 594, 496, 459, 422, and 2735. For your second subject, Harris, 27th none issued, 29th are clear, known for drugs and 6 freight. Code 4.
1: 4 North. Chase and Whitley. I'll be out last of Alvarez, first of Alvaro. You should have a 29.
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1: West of Alvarez is showing 1 misdemeanor, 1029 out of Kings County for 10,000. Stand by, where they come from.
0: Can I have the number? 10-134-13-641-8.

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0: Hazel is en route from the probation department to KJC, as I do, KCJ, with one male and 15.
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0: Station 11, Station 4, Station 10, Corcoran State Prison, Battalion 3. Smell of gas inside the Corcoran Chamber of Commerce, 1040 Whitley Avenue, timeout 1415.
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1: 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Engine 10. Smell of gas inside of the Corcoran Chamber of Commerce, 1040 Whitley Avenue, cross of Chittenden.
2: 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A large commercial building, nothing showing, we'll be out investigating.
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0: 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The building's been evacuated. We do have a rotten egg smell inside the building, but we're not getting anything on our four gas. Go ahead and cancel the balance. 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

0: 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Idaho, just east of 43.
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1: 519, Kings County. 519, fires responding for a tractor fire in an almond orchard, half mile north of Idaho, just east of 43. Idaho 10-4.
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1: 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We're continuing north on 7th. 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

0: 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Known for no access allowed. 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
0: In the 1700 block of Derry, have a non-injury TA between a white Honda Accord and a black SUV. Negative on any road blockage. 1700 block of Derry.
1: Yeah, one row.

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0: Republican. So, what's my number? 200. Boy, 855-6670. That's the Crawford.
1: Broken on.
0: Maybe it's good you can have this screen. Thank you.

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0: 5-16-5-13, it's still visible.
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0: County, 18157, 1097. I'll be 10-8, Nora.
1: 10-4, Briggs, 518, Kings County.
2: 518.
1: 518, suspicious at 1400 West Lacey, in front of the Human Service Building. There's a female with a yellow shirt and gray pants and a dark gray Kia who is trying to run over a male in a black shirt vehicle. She's now leaving the parking lot headed westbound on Lacey from the old HQ. The male left on foot towards Behavioral Health.

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0: 516 Kings County, 27. 516. Correction, 516. For your subject, 27 suspended or revoked for disability, 29th are clear, known for gang affiliation, probation violation, hit and run, and 488.
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0: Turner, just informed you have a southbound 1700 block of the area blocked off. There is road blockage of the Chevy.
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3: 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The person who saw it says he was wearing shorts, the mailhouse.
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2: 868,
0: that's
2: what. County 7442, I checked eastbound on Lacey and then the public health parking lot off of King County Drive and UTL.
1: 10-4.
3: County Ford, we're checking the area. Both parties are 10-8 George.
1: George, 10-4.
2: 484, 7442, let's start heading towards 516.
3: Ford, we're copy, time around.
1: County copy.
3: Five sixteen, one ten fifteen.
1: 1-10-15, 10-4.

0: 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We're code for NOAA. Incoming units can reduce.
1: Code for NOAA 10-4. Break sample 42. Do you copy reduce?
2: No, affirm. I was never code. On 10-8.
1: 10-4.
3: County 44. I'll be 10-8 assist.
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0: out of 69 King's coming. 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
2: So,

0: started in turn. He started EMS, code 2.
1: Yeah.
0: Neck, back, leg pain.
2: Confirming just one patient.
0: Hey, bro.

0: person.
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1: Copy, Patrol 2.